0: Rich. From the Vegreville Pesanka to the Vermilion River.
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1: I'm Justin Goulet. The Vagerville Legion is joining other branches from around the country to celebrate the 100th anniversary of the Royal Canadian Legion this year. My Vagerville Now's Nikki Rashad has more.
2: As a commemoration of its legacy, branches from across Canada will be participating in special initiatives and activities throughout 2026, including sharing stories from the past and hosting events that will bring Canadians together. Here in Vagerville, our local branch is preparing to host a celebration gala on Friday, July 17th. President of the Vagerville Legion branch, Terry Cusick, says that the Royal Canadian Legion is also offering free membership to new members who join this year. He goes on to say that anyone who is interested in joining our local Legion branch would be very welcome.
3: 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I mean, the Legion is a volunteer-run organization, so the more members we have, the better we can serve our veterans and our community.
2: For more information or to become a member of the Royal Canadian Legion, you can visit our local branch at 52nd Avenue here in town or visit legion.ca. 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
4: Now the latest from Environment Canada. Increasing cloudiness, then showers beginning today, ending in the afternoon, then turning into a mix of sun and cloud. There is a risk of a thunderstorm, all told about 5 to 10 millimeters expected, a high of 20. 60% chance of showers this evening, an overnight low of 11. Then tomorrow, mainly cloudy, 60% chance of showers. Again, the risk of a thunderstorm, a high of 22, and with a humidex, that'll feel closer to 26.
0: We've come to the conclusion, there's never too much country.
5: Something country.
0: And this is

Canadian Morgan Griffiths getting our Thursday started. Just being me and Justin Moore in there as well. Time's ticking. Welcome to another big morning with JD. All right, here on the ranch, 106.5. Looks like we could see some rain throughout the day today. We'll take a full look at your forecast in just a bit. More great country music headed your way this hour as well. A little later on, we'll take a closer look at this day in country music. We've got your community connection coming up, brought to you by our friends at Vegreville Co-op. And a little bit later on this morning, another edition of They Did What Now, taking a closer look at this time in history. But before all that, we got Parker McCollum. This one's called Burn It Down, and you're listening to The Ranch.

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Woman, the latest from Kane Brown right here on the Ranch 106.5. Jeff Dick with you on your Thursday, and we could be seeing some showers throughout the day today, expecting them to begin this morning and this afternoon. There is a risk of a thunderstorm in there as well, about 5 to 10 millimeters of rainfall expected, a high of 20. Then this evening, 60% chance of showers with the risk of a thunderstorm, low of 11. Tomorrow, 60% chance of showers. Again, the risk of a thunderstorm, high of 22, and a humidex to make that feel like 26. Normal high this time of year is 23. The record high for this day is 32. That was set in 2024. Your record low from 2009. We were at plus 4 on this day. Aaron Lyons up next. Love changes everything. You're on the Ranch.

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1: I'm Justin Goulet. The Vagerville Legion is joining other branches from around the country to celebrate the 100th anniversary of the Royal Canadian Legion this year. My Vagerville Now's Nikki Richotte has more.
2: As a commemoration of its legacy, branches from across Canada will be participating in special initiatives and activities throughout 2026, including sharing stories from the past and hosting events that will bring Canadians together. Here in Vagerville, our local branch is preparing to host a celebration gala on Friday, July 17th. President of the Vagerville Legion branch, Terry Cusick, says that the Royal Canadian Legion is also offering free membership to new members who join this year. He goes on to say that anyone who is interested in joining our local Legion branch would be very welcome.
3: This is vitally important to the organization in a whole. I mean, the Legion is a volunteer-run organization, so the more members we have, the better we can serve our veterans and our community.
2: For more information or to become a member of the Royal Canadian Legion, you can visit our local branch at 52nd Avenue here in town or visit legion.ca. For details on how to purchase tickets for the upcoming celebration gala, you can visit our website.
1: 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The town of Vagerville is sending out a reminder that whether you're driving through neighborhoods, parks, or downtown, to stay alert and watch for pedestrians at every intersection or crosswalk. Under the Alberta Traffic Safety Act, drivers must yield to all pedestrians at both marked and unmarked crosswalks, and failing to do so may result in an $810 fine and 4 demerit points. Town officials say that a few extra seconds of caution can make all the difference and help to keep our community safe for all during the summer months. For these stories and more, you can visit our website, MyVagervilleNow.com.
0: Vagerville weather.
4: For today, expecting increasing cloud cover and showers coming to an end this afternoon. There is a risk of a thunderstorm, expecting total rainfall around 5 to 10 millimeters, high of 20 degrees. Partly cloudy tonight, 60% chance of showers, with the risk of an evening thunderstorm, low of 11. Mainly cloudy tomorrow, 60% chance of showers. There is a risk of a thunderstorm and a high of 22.
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Lainey Wilson and John Mayer keeping up on that one. Phone, Keys, Wallet. You're listening to The Ranch 106.5. Jeff Dick with you on your Thursday, and it's game day at the World Cup as we enter the quarterfinal round. Yes, we're down to the Elite Eight. Only eight nations remain. Who will be our World Cup champion? We will find out. Today's quarterfinal sees France battle Morocco. Tomorrow, you got Spain against Belgium. Then on Saturday, it is Norway against England. And Saturday in the late matchup, we'll have Switzerland battle Argentina. And from those games, we will get our final four. And then on to the finals. Oh, it is that special time of year for sure. The world's eyes on North America as the host. And we'll see what goes down. Again, today's matchup, France and Morocco. And the kickoff for that one set for 2 p.m. Stick around. More of your favorites to come, including Dean Brody up next. This is his latest, A Man Without a Woman. It's all on 106.5 The Ranch.

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Eric Church and the Hands of Time, all on the Ranch 106.5. Jeff Dick with you as we continue to march towards 7 o'clock. Local news, sports, and weather at the top of the hour. 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More of your favorites still on the way. We got Terry Clark up next, a Canadian Country Music Hall of Famer. This is Northern Girl, and you're on the Ranch.

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1: I'm Justin Goulet. The Vagerville Legion is joining other branches from around the country to celebrate the 100th anniversary of the Royal Canadian Legion this year. MyVagerville Now's Nikki Rashad has more.
2: As a commemoration of its legacy, branches from across Canada will be participating in special initiatives and activities throughout 2026, including sharing stories from the past and hosting events that will bring Canadians together. Here in Vagerville, our local branch is preparing to host a celebration gala on Friday, July 17th. President of the Vagerville Legion branch, Terry Cusick, says that the Royal Canadian Legion is also offering free membership to new members who join this year. He goes on to say that anyone who is interested in joining our local Legion branch would be very welcome.
3: This is vitally important to the organization in a whole. I mean, the Legion is a volunteer-run organization, so the more members we have, the better we can serve our veterans and our community.
2: For more information or to become a member of the Royal Canadian Legion, you can visit our local branch at 52nd Avenue here in town or visit legion.ca. For details on how to purchase tickets for the upcoming celebration gala, you can visit our website.
1: And summer means more people are walking, biking, and spending time outdoors. 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Town officials say that a few extra seconds of caution can make all the difference and help to keep our community safe for all during the summer months. For these stories and more, you can visit our website, MyVagervilleNow.com.
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4: Time now for a look at your forecast. Increasing cloudiness today. Showers beginning and coming to an end this afternoon. I'm making a mix of sun and cloud following that. There is a risk of a thunderstorm today. 5 to 10 millimeters of rain expected. High of 20. By the evening, a 60% chance of showers with the risk of a thunderstorm, low of 11. Mainly cloudy tomorrow, 60% chance of showers. Again, the risk of a thunderstorm and a high of 22. Humidex will make that feel like 26.
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That is Tay Bay, and that's going to leave a memory right here on the Ranch 106.5. Jeff Dick with you as we roll into the 7 o'clock hour on this, the 9th day of July. Time for a closer look at this day in country music. It was on this day in 1953 in Rock Hill, South Carolina, that David Ball was born. The American country music artist's highest-peaking chart entries were 1994's Thinking Problem and 2001's Riding with Private Malone, both of which peaked at number 2. It was on this day in 1996 that Blue, the debut studio album by American country singer Leanne Rimes, was released. It peaked at number 3 on the U.S. Billboard 200 and number 1 on the Top Country Albums chart. Singles released from the album include, in order of release, Blue, Hurt Me, One Way Ticket, Unchained Melody, and The Light in Your Eyes. And it was on this day in 2001 that the Country Music Association unveiled 12 Hall of Fame honorees. They would include Bill Anderson, Waylon Jennings, Sam Phillips, the Leuven Brothers, the Delmore Brothers, the Jordanaires, Webb Pierce, Don Gibson, the Everly Brothers, Don Law, Ken Nelson, and the comedy duo of Homer and Jethro. It all happened on this day in country music, and with it being David Ball's birthday, here's his 2001 classic, Riding with Private Malone.

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4: In studio today, we have Adia Dury, office summer student for the Vegreville Agricultural Society, as well as Suzanne Mallow, executive director for the Ag Society, as well as committee member for Open Farm Days, which we are talking about today. Open Farm Days, first year that Vegreville is directly involved in Open Farm Days.
5: Yes.
4: Maybe for those who don't know, Suzanne, perhaps you could explain what is Open Farm Days?
6: It kind of promotes agriculture. So, I mean, throughout Alberta, people open up their farms, but for the Ag Society, we're going to do local vendors with the farmers market and agriculture displays from farmers to crop management and dealerships and that kind of thing, just to thoroughly explain it from 2 to 7. So it's a informational day about agriculture.
4: Okay, and what are some details that people can expect? It's just a one day, just the one day that you are participating, yes?
6: Correct. Yes.
4: Okay, and you can tell us what are some details that people can expect that day?
6: So we'll have some farm games for kids throughout the day. We're still determining what games, but and then we're going to have a prairie to plate supper. So that is going to be a meal being made from all locally sourced foods. Cooked in our dining hall. There's going to be two seatings, 5:30 and 6:30. And you're going to choose your meat. There's going to be three different sources of meat you can choose, and it'll be $50 a ticket. So it's purchased online at ShowPass.
4: Okay, great.
5: And then at 7:30, we will be having live music with our local singer-songwriter, Abigail Dury. And it's going to be like a barn dance style. So it's going to be fun. It's going to be family event, family-oriented, and she's going to be great. We're excited to have her. And, yeah, I think the whole day will be really informative. And food's going to be great. Music's going to be great. It would be lovely if we could host this yearly. But we're going to give it a first try and see how it goes.
4: Yeah, and you mentioned the first year of this is so wonderful that Vegreville is participating this year in Open Farm Days directly. So that's amazing. What are you hoping that some people might take away from this day if they attend?
6: Yeah, we really just want them to learn about agriculture and get to know more about agriculture. It's really just to bring awareness to the town and kind of promote your businesses as well for those farmers and those ag displays. So,
4: okay, great. Anything else that Suzanne or Adia that you'd like our listeners to know before we say goodbye?
5: Just come out, support. Lots of local people here in town. We just want to see your face and come out for Prairie to Plate and come out for some live music.
4: Okay, wonderful. Open Farm Days. So that's happening on August 15th this year. So coming up, and that'll be at the Vegreville Ag Society grounds. Thank you so much,
5: Suzanne
4: and Adia, for joining me today.
1: You worry about firing up the grill. We'll handle the playlist. 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
1: I'm Justin Goulet. The Vagerville Legion is joining other branches from around the country to celebrate the 100th anniversary of the Royal Canadian Legion this year. My Vagerville Now's Nikki Richotte has more.
2: As a commemoration of its legacy, branches from across Canada will be participating in special initiatives and activities throughout 2026, including sharing stories from the past and hosting events that will bring Canadians together. Here in Vagerville, our local branch is preparing to host a celebration gala on Friday, July 17th. President of the Vagerville Legion branch, Terry Cusick, says that the Royal Canadian Legion is also offering free membership to new members who join this year. He goes on to say that anyone who is interested in joining our local Legion branch would be very welcome.
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2: For more information or to become a member of the Royal Canadian Legion, you can visit our local branch at 52nd Avenue here in town or visit legion.ca. For details on how to purchase tickets for the upcoming celebration gala, you can visit our website.
1: 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Town officials say that a few extra seconds of caution can make all the difference and help to keep our community safe for all during the summer months. For these stories and more, you can visit our website, MyVagervilleNow.com.
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7: Time now for a look at your forecast. Increasing cloudiness today. Showers beginning and coming to an end this afternoon. I'm making a mix of sun and cloud following that. There is a risk of a thunderstorm today. 5 to 10 millimeters of rain expected, high of 20. By the evening, a 60% chance of showers with the risk of a thunderstorm, low of 11. Mainly cloudy tomorrow, 60% chance of showers. Again, the risk of a thunderstorm and a high of 22. Humidex will make that feel like 26.
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0: Thursday. 3-2-1. Jason Aldean in there as well. Don't tell on me. You got it on the ranch. 106.5. My name is Jeff Dick. Congratulations going out to our Vegreville Blue Jays. Winners of a doubleheader yesterday without even leaving town. Yes, Camrose forfeiting both of their games last night. So those turn into a pair of 7-0 wins automatically for the Vegreville Blue Jays and extend their record to 9-2. Not too shabby. Only one game left on their regular season schedule now, and that will be this upcoming Tuesday, July the 14th, when they will play host to the Armina Royals, wrapping up the regular season down there at Ziegler Field, Riverview Ball Diamond. Hope to see you out there cheering on the team. 7 p.m. first pitch, July 14th, the regular season finale, and then it'll get ready for some playoff ball for our Vegreville Blue Jays.
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is young, she thinks she's grown. We're all first car, first date, WLD on a license plate. Now ain't life crazy? 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

Nicholas Smith getting CRZY, and more of your favorites still to come as the 8 o'clock hour almost upon us. As always, it begins with news, sports, and weather. 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And if there's an event coming up you think we should know about it, you can add it to the calendar as well. 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Riley Green still on the way, but up next we got Thomas Rhett. This is What's Your Country Song, and it's all right here, 106.5 The Ranch. Did you grow-

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1: I'm Justin Goulet. The Vagerville Legion is joining other branches from around the country to celebrate the 100th anniversary of the Royal Canadian Legion this year. My Vagerville Now's Nikki Rashad has more.
2: As a commemoration of its legacy, branches from across Canada will be participating in special initiatives and activities throughout 2026, including sharing stories from the past and hosting events that will bring Canadians together. Here in Vagerville, our local branch is preparing to host a celebration gala on Friday, July 17th. President of the Vagerville Legion branch, Terry Cusick, says that the Royal Canadian Legion is also offering free membership to new members who join this year. He goes on to say that anyone who is interested in joining our local Legion branch would be very welcome.
3: This is vitally important to the organization in a whole. I mean, the Legion is a volunteer-run organization, so the more members we have, the better we can serve our veterans and our community.
2: For more information or to become a member of the Royal Canadian Legion, you can visit our local branch at 52nd Avenue here in town or visit legion.ca. For details on how to purchase tickets for the upcoming celebration gala, you can visit our website.
1: And summer means more people are walking, biking, and spending time outdoors. The town of Vagerville is sending out a reminder that whether you're driving through neighborhoods, parks, or downtown, to stay alert and watch for pedestrians at every intersection or crosswalk. Under the Alberta Traffic Safety Act, drivers must yield to all pedestrians at both marked and unmarked crosswalks, and failing to do so may result in an $810 fine and 4 demerit points. Town officials

0: showers tomorrow. Risk of a thunderstorm. High of 22. Humidex to make that feel like 26.
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Under the Influence, that's Tyler Joe Miller and Russell Dickerson, Worth Your Wild in there as well. Welcome to your 8 o'clock hour. It's The Ranch, 106.5. Turning our eyes to the skies, and for today, well, cloud cover for sure. Expecting showers. Those should come to an end in the afternoon. There is a risk of a thunderstorm. All told, about 5 to 10 millimeters expected today. High of 20. 60% chance of showers with a risk of a thunderstorm this evening. Low of 11. More of the same tomorrow with a 60% chance of showers. Risk of a thunderstorm. High of 22 with the humidex making it feel like 26. Normal high this time of year is 23. The record high for this day is 32, set in 2024. Your record low from 2009, we were at +4 on this day.

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0: George Burge getting a little help from Luke Bryan on that one. Ride, ride, ride. You're on the Ranch 106.5. And a lot of riding when it comes to the APCCA, the Chuck Wagons. And we are looking forward to getting some Chuck Wagons on the air. We've had bad luck with weather or some of our championship Sunday broadcasts. So hopefully things will be a little bit clearer on the next one on our schedule. That's July 19th from Red Deer, bringing you championship Sunday. We hope to do just that. You can take a look at our full broadcast schedule at myvagrevillenow.com. Everything you need to know right there. But yes, the next one on our APCCA schedule will be Westerner Days from Red Deer, July 19th, Championship Sunday. We look forward to bringing you all the action live from the track in Red Deer. Stick around, more of your favorites to come, as well as a news update at 8:30.
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1: I'm Justin Goulet. The Vegarville Legion is joining other branches from around the country to celebrate the 100th anniversary of the Royal Canadian Legion this year. My Vegarville Now's Nikki Richotte has more.
2: As a commemoration of its legacy, branches from across Canada will be participating in special initiatives and activities throughout 2026, including sharing stories from the past and hosting events that will bring Canadians together. Here in Vegarville, our local branch is preparing to host a celebration gala on Friday, July 17th. President of the Vegarville Legion branch, Terry Cusick, says that the Royal Canadian Legion is also offering free membership to new members who join this year. He goes on to say that anyone who is interested in joining our local Legion branch would be very welcome.
3: 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I mean, the Legion is a volunteer-run organization, so the more members we have, the better we can serve our veterans and our community.
2: For more information or to become a member of the Royal Canadian Legion, you can visit our local branch at 52nd Avenue here in town or visit legion.ca. For details on how to purchase tickets for the upcoming celebration gala, you can visit our website.
1: And summer means more people are walking, biking, and spending time outdoors. The town of Vegarville is sending out a reminder that whether you're driving through neighborhoods, parks, or downtown, to stay alert and watch for pedestrians at every intersection or crosswalk. Under the Alberta Traffic Safety Act, drivers must yield to all pedestrians at both marked and unmarked crosswalks, and failing to do so may result in an $810 fine and 4 demerit points. Town officials say that a few extra seconds of caution can make all the difference and help to keep our community safe for all during the summer months. For these stories and more, you can visit our website, MyVegarvilleNow.com.
0: Vegarville weather.
4: Let's take a look at your forecast. Showers today, ending this afternoon, turning into a mix of sun and cloud. There is a risk of a thunderstorm. 5 to 10 millimeters of rainfall expected. High of 20. Partly cloudy into the evening with a 60% chance of showers. Again, the risk of a thunderstorm and a low of 11 overnight. 60% chance of showers tomorrow, risk of a thunderstorm, high of 22, Humidex to make that feel like 26.
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Love, hate, love. That's Owen Riegling, and this is The Ranch 106.5. Jeff Dick with you on this, the 9th day of July, and time for a closer look at the history around this time of year with They Did What Now? We're going back to July the 8th, 1947. Headlines of a UFO crash in Roswell, New Mexico stunned the world. Then just the day after, July the 9th of 47, they claimed, after claiming to recover a flying disc, the U.S. Air Force retracted that statement, claiming it was merely a weather balloon. Well, the Roswell incident continues to inspire alien hunters and conspiracy theorists around the world, and you can tell that it also inspired Dean Brody to give us this alien-centric tune. Here on the ranch, it's Crop Circles.

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Made and played right here in Canada. That's Emmett Jerome and Natural Disaster. 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Coming up quick on 9 o'clock. That means the Trading Post right around the corner and brought to you by our friends at Vegreville Auto Body and the Garage in Vegreville. 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But before that, some more great music to carry you there, like Ashley Cook. 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
1: I'm Justin Goulet. The Vagerville Legion is joining other branches from around the country to celebrate the 100th anniversary of the Royal Canadian Legion this year. My Vagerville Now's Nikki Richotte has more.
2: As a commemoration of its legacy, branches from across Canada will be participating in special initiatives and activities throughout 2026, including sharing stories from the past and hosting events that will bring Canadians together. Here in Vagerville, our local branch is preparing to host a celebration gala on Friday, July 17th. President of the Vagerville Legion branch, Terry Cusick, says that the Royal Canadian Legion is also offering free membership to new members who join this year. He goes on to say that anyone who is interested in joining our local Legion branch would be very welcome.
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2: For more information or to become a member of the Royal Canadian Legion, you can visit our local branch at 52nd Avenue here in town or visit legion.ca. 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
4: Taking a look at your forecast, increasing cloudiness today. Showers coming to an end this afternoon with the risk of a thunderstorm. All told, 5 to 10 millimeters expected, high of 20. 60% chance of showers this evening with the risk of a thunderstorm. Low of 11 overnight. Then tomorrow, mainly cloudy, 60% chance of showers with the risk of a thunderstorm, high of 22, and a humidex making it feel like 26.
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0: 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We'll be back again tomorrow morning after your 9 a.m. information update with more. Until then, I've been Jeff Dick. Have yourself a terrific Thursday.
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Why? How did I get so L-U-C-K? Why? How did I?

Tyler Joe Miller starting our 10 o'clock hour here on the ranch. It's Tanya here with you, hoping that you're having a great Thursday. Hey, move over, calculators. The giraffes are coming in for your job. Yeah, I'll tell you more about it coming up. Here's Luke Bryan with Sunrise, Sunburn, Sunset on the ranch.

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Tim Hicks with Dodge Out of Hell on the Ranch. Now, earlier I was telling you about how giraffes are coming for calculators' jobs. Researchers tested giraffes recently with some hidden carrots, and they found that they may be capable of a little bit of math. They had to remember how many carrot pieces were in containers. They had to watch more get added and figure out which one had the most. And some actually got it right. Ha! How cool is that? Scientists are saying that it's another reminder that animals are often a lot smarter than we give them credit for. And I believe it. Totally believe it. Even my own cat, Socks. No word of a lie. If you tell him, hey, Socks, you want to squeak for me? He'll look at you and he'll squeak. You know, I don't know about you. If you have an animal, I'm sure you know how smart they really are. Here's Dean Brody with The Man Without a Woman on the Ranch.

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Gary Allen, nothing on but the radio on 106.5 The Ranch. 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It's going to be a lot of fun. The fair is set to begin this Friday, July the 10th, and run until Sunday, July the 12th at the Vegreville Stampede Grounds. 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Here's Joss Stump, Johnny Walker, on 106.5 The Ranch.

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Taylor Swift with Mine, starting our 11 o'clock hour here on the ranch. It turns out that your childhood dog may have been doing more than just stealing your snacks and sleeping on your bed. Gotta tell you more about it coming up. Here's Sully Burrows with Put It On Me on the ranch.

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The Recklaws with Feels Like That on the Ranch. Now, earlier we were having a talk here about, it turns out that your childhood dog may have been doing more than just stealing your snacks or, you know, sleeping on your bed. A new study that's suggesting that growing up around dogs could actually help kids' health. With researchers finding children exposed to dogs early in life had fewer respiratory infections and needed fewer antibiotics. And scientists think that all those little bits of dirt and outdoor microbes dogs bring home may help train a child's immune system. Thought that was kind of interesting. So basically, your dog wasn't just making a mess. They were boosting the microdome, and that's their story, and they're sticking to it. There you go. So what do you think? Do you think that's a good thing, having pets, you know, for young children? I know for myself, I always had pets growing up. And I know for myself, I always had pets for my kids as well. My house was a zoo when my kids were living at home. We had bunnies. We had cats. We had birds. We had Mary Jane the bird. Who else do we have? Yeah, we had three cats at one time. We had bunnies. We had a gerbil. That's just to name a few. I refused. The kids wanted to get, I think, like a lizard or something like that one time, or a spider. And I'm like, no, I had to put my foot down on that. But I was okay with the gerbil, although my mother, my mom was not a fan of that gerbil at all. The kids used to scare her with it, actually. Come on, daddy. Anyway, kids. Anyway, so let's continue with some more music for you with Dierks Bentley with Gone on the Ranch.

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1: I'm Justin Goulet. The Vagerville Legion is joining other branches from around the country to celebrate the 100th anniversary of the Royal Canadian Legion this year. My Vagerville Now's Nikki Rashad has more.
2: As a commemoration of its legacy, branches from across Canada will be participating in special initiatives and activities throughout 2026, including sharing stories from the past and hosting events that will bring Canadians together. Here in Vagerville, our local branch is preparing to host a celebration gala on Friday, July 17th. President of the Vagerville Legion branch, Terry Cusick, says that the Royal Canadian Legion is also offering free membership to new members who join this year. He goes on to say that anyone who is interested in joining our local Legion branch would be very welcome.
3: This is vitally important to the organization in a whole. I mean, the Legion is a volunteer-run organization, so the more members we have, the better we can serve our veterans and our community.
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1: 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Under the Alberta Traffic Safety Act, drivers must yield to all pedestrians at both marked and unmarked crosswalks, and failing to do so may result in an $810 fine and 4 demerit points. Town officials say that a few extra seconds of caution can make all the difference and help to keep our community safe for all during the summer months. For these stories and more, you can visit our website, MyVagervilleNow.com.
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5: Taking a look at your forecast, increasing cloudiness today. Showers coming to an end this afternoon with the risk of a thunderstorm. All told, 5 to 10 millimeters expected, high of 20. 60% chance of showers this evening with the risk of a thunderstorm, low of 11 overnight. Then tomorrow, mainly cloudy, 60% chance of showers with the risk of a thunderstorm, high of 22, and a humidex making it feel like 26.
6: I'm Tim Parent with Rural Roots Canada. The federal government is putting more than $4 million behind one of Canada's biggest agricultural success stories, beef. The funding includes $3.7 million for Canada Beef to promote Canadian beef and veal around the world, and up to $300,000 for the Canadian Cattle Association to protect market access and strengthen trade relationships. Federal Ag Minister Heath MacDonald says the goal is to build on Canada's reputation for high-quality beef.
7: That's what we need to do, is maintain those markets and expand them at every opportunity to ensure that we build resiliency.
6: CCA President Tyler Fulton says stronger export markets don't just benefit international customers, they also create more value for producers here at home.
8: When we can optimize and get more value for some of those cuts that are in less demand here domestically, then it actually supports the rancher and feed yards without actually impacting domestic prices negatively.
6: Canada Beef, meantime, says the investment will help grow its presence in emerging markets, particularly across Southeast Asia. I'm Tim Parent with Rural Roots Canada.
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11: 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In the

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0: I mean, I started 8 years ago racing a wagon, and it's been a long time since then, you know, when I look back at it, but the demo 2 years ago, and now my first race last night, so it's been a long journey, and, you know, I just look back, and we've come really far, you know, since we began.
1: This is your feeder and stock report for Thursday, July 9th. Information provided on this report is supplied by various auction marts throughout Alberta. 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Heifers 900 plus, 423 to 466. 8 to 900, 460 to 485. 7 to 800, 531 to 545. 6 to 700, 540 to 587. 5 to 600, 620 to 641. 4 to 500, 645 to $7. 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This is Dallas Roger with CanFax reporting for the Alberta Beef Producers.
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1: 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I'll be telling you more about that coming up. But first, it's Brad Paisley with She's Everything on the Ranch.

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Owen Ringling with Love, Hate, Love on the Ranch. Now, earlier I was telling you about this. Now, it turns out future you may be judging what current you puts on your plate. A huge long-term study found healthy eating in your 40s, 50s, and beyond was linked to better odds of aging well, and not just living longer, but staying active and sharp. The good news, it wasn't just one magic diet. The common theme was more fruits, veggies, whole grains, nuts, and less ultra-processed stuff. Yeah, we all know we got to stay away from that stuff. So basically, you know what? Your grandma was right when she told you to eat your vegetables. Here's Zach Topp with Good Times and Tan Lines on the Ranch.

Montana sky. 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

Lainey Wilson with Phone Keys Wallet on the Ranch. Now, earlier I was telling you about this story. It's kind of sad, but it has a good ending. For 3 years, a father wondered if he would ever hug his son again. Andrew Escobar vanished when he was just 11 years old, and this month the call finally came. We have your son. After years of searching, Andrew, now 14, was found safe and reunited with his dad. His family says there's a lot of healing ahead, but after 3 years of unanswered questions, they finally get to start the next chapter together. Here's Morgan Griffiths, just being me on the ranch.

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That's going to be it for me. I hope you have a great rest of your day. I'll be back again tomorrow on your Friday just after 10 o'clock. Here's Luke Combs, Be By You on 106.5 The Ranch.

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0: 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I love my country. 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Maybe some things last forever after all. The Ranch,
1: where country music lives.

0: animal slobbers never hurt anyone, even when it comes from a pet. You know, you're sitting down, you're having something to eat, you look away, your dog eats it or, you know, licks it or does something with it. You look back, it's like, oh, Rufus, you took a bite out of that. So you just eat it anyways. Would you ever take a bite out of something your pet also took a bite out of? Now, you were saying yes.
1: Yes.
0: It doesn't matter the food at all. It's perfectly fine. It doesn't matter how much slobber, nothing.
1: Yes.
0: Do you have any pets?
1: Yes, I have a dog.
0: What's your dog's name?
1: Lucy?
0: Yes. So I just want to clarify, you're eating the sandwich. Lucy takes a bite out of that sandwich, a big slobbery bite. You're still going to eat that sandwich.
1: Yes.
0: See, I don't think I could do that, but let me know from you. Would you ever take a bite out of food that your pet also took a bite out of? How do you feel about that?

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0: So earlier we were talking about sharing food with your pet. Do you do it?
1: I'm the worst for it, Gretchen.
0: So you're the worst for it. Okay, so what do you and your dog share?
1: Everything. Except the wife's got this thing that dogs can't eat onions.
0: Why?
1: I don't know.
0: Is it actually a thing? I mean, I know dogs can't eat chocolate.
1: Well, chocolate, yeah. You know what? I've snuck them chocolate.
0: Have you? And what were the results?
1: Nothing. He's fine. I don't give him lots at all. You know what I mean? Look, But he eats chocolate chip cookies like they're candy. If he got into the box, he would just wolf it down.
0: Well, dogs do like the taste of chocolate. It's just they shouldn't have it.
1: Yeah, me and him, we're pretty close.
0: Does your dog also share your cheeseburgers?
1: Everything I make, my homemade burgers and stuff, yeah. He loves cheese.

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0: We're talking about sharing food with your pets. 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
1: Hey, it's Johnny Red. 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I give my dog, she actually likes my ice cream. So she likes to lick my ice cream. 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
0: Your dog licks your ice cream, okay. And you don't find that gross in any way?
1: It's all right. Not my dog. She eats what I eat, literally.
0: Okay, so sharing a little bit of slobber with your puppy dog, no big deal.
1: No, like even the other day, I seen some cheese. And of course, my dog loves cheese. Cheese and pepperoni is her favorite, so.
0: So she got a very nice snack that day.
1: Oh, yeah. Anyway, I thought I'd let you know about that.
0: Thanks for sharing.
1: Not a problem.

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1: New sounds.
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1: All in one place. Madeandplayedincanada.ca.
0: Made here. 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

0: So we're talking about sharing food with your pet. Would you do it? They bite into it, you bite into it, they bite into it again. You're basically swapping spit with your dog or your cat. You never know. Who knows what your cat's into? Let me know. Would you share food with your pets?
1: I think it would depend on the pet. I have a lot of pets, and a lot of them can be disgusting.
0: Okay, which pets are disgusting?
1: Well, some of my dogs eat their own poop. But then when it comes to my cat, maybe.
0: Okay, so you trust your cat's mouth more than your dog's mouth.
1: Yeah, because my cats don't really eat their own waste.
0: True, they're pretty sanitary in that way.
1: Probably be a lot more sanitary if my cat ate some of my food.
0: So let me get this straight. Your dog takes a bite of your food, it's trash. Your cat does, you'll think about it.
1: Pretty much. So if my dog was anywhere near my food, it would be gone in like a second.
0: So your dog would eat it all anyways. You wouldn't even have to worry about it.
1: Yeah.
0: It'd be gone. Bye-bye food.

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0: So earlier we were talking about sharing your food with your pet. Would you do it? If your pet took a bite out of something, your dog, for example, would you continue to eat it?
1: I would personally eat it, slobber and all, because their mouth contains part of the body, even though they ate it.
0: So you have no problem with it whatsoever?
1: No problem.
0: Well, have you ever done it?
1: Very recently.
0: Okay, so what was the food?
1: I have two dogs. One like a German Shepherd pit bull mix, and then just a mutt, random mutt. This German Shepherd pit bull mix, slobber and all, I was eating a steak, and he comes in, takes a. I was just eating it right on the porch. He comes in and just snatches it.
0: He took your steak.
1: And so I'm like, dude, he had slobber on it.
0: Ew.
1: I'm like, okay, I don't care. So I just grab it and just I eat it like that. In my family, I'm the weirdest kid.
0: That's okay. I was the weird one too. Yeah. There's one in every family.

0: 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Made and played in Canada.ca.
1: Viking hosts the 48th annual Clover Lodge Stampede, July 11th and 12th. 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
1: Hi, Cheryl from Prince Edward Island.
0: Hey, Cheryl from Prince Edward Island. How are you?
1: Very good.
0: You've got some long-distance charges coming in, huh?
1: Yes, that's all right.
0: Well, I appreciate you taking that sacrifice. So, what do you think about this whole pet ate my food thing?
1: Well, I didn't have a pet. My fiancé had a cat, Misty. And Misty had a habit of when we were eating, she used to come over, and one day she loves chicken. So she would jump up, and then she would take her paw, and she would put it on the plate just to say, well, I want some chicken. So she had her paw on the plate, so I said, okay. So I ended up giving her some chicken, but she wouldn't take off. She always stayed there because she wanted more, right? But
0: yeah.
1: She was a good cat. Now, her favorite thing was chicken.
0: So she would come up, put the paw on the food, and take a little nibble. And then it would not stop your meal. You just keep eating.
1: No.
0: That's pretty cute.

0: 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And if you're making it here, we want to hear it. Made and played in Canada.ca.
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1: I'm Justin Goulet. The Vagerville Legion is joining other branches from around the country to celebrate the 100th anniversary of the Royal Canadian Legion this year. My Vagerville Now's Nikki Richotte has more.
2: As a commemoration of its legacy, branches from across Canada will be participating in special initiatives and activities throughout 2026, including sharing stories from the past and hosting events that will bring Canadians together. Here in Vagerville, our local branch is preparing to host a celebration gala on Friday, July 17th. President of the Vagerville Legion branch, Terry Cusick, says that the Royal Canadian Legion is also offering free membership to new members who join this year. He goes on to say that anyone who is interested in joining our local Legion branch would be very welcome.
3: This is vitally important to the organization in a whole. I mean, the Legion is a volunteer-run organization, so the more members we have, the better we can serve our veterans and our community.
2: For more information or to become a member of the Royal Canadian Legion, you can visit our local branch at 52nd Avenue here in town or visit legion.ca. For details on how to purchase tickets for the upcoming celebration gala, you can visit our website.
1: And summer means more people are walking, biking, and spending time outdoors. The town of Vagerville is sending out a reminder that whether you're driving through neighborhoods, parks, or downtown, to stay alert and watch for pedestrians at every intersection or crosswalk. Under the Alberta Traffic Safety Act, drivers must yield to all pedestrians at both marked and unmarked crosswalks, and failing to do so may result in an $810 fine and 4 demerit points. Town officials say that a few extra seconds of caution can make all the difference and help to keep our community safe for all during the summer months. For these stories and more, you can visit our website, MyVagervilleNow.com.
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6: Now the latest from Environment Canada. Partly cloudy this evening with a 60% chance of showers. There is a risk of a thunderstorm. Overnight low of 11. For your Friday, mainly cloudy. 60% chance of showers. Again, the risk of a thunderstorm. High of 22. Humidex will make that feel like 26. A UV index of 7 or high. And then showers into the evening with an overnight low of 12.
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0: earlier we were talking about sharing food with your pet. Some people may think it's gross. Other people think it's perfectly normal. If your pet bit into something, would you continue to eat it? What would you do?
1: So it depends on what the food is. If it's something like hard, like a chip that you're able to like snap off where they bit, I'd say go for it. But if it's like not something you could like easily cut off, then I'd say nah, throw that out.
0: What if your dog took a bite of your ham sandwich? Would you get rid of the ham or would you just get rid of the whole sandwich?
1: Do you have more ham?
0: Possibly.
1: I would just swap out the ham.
0: Okay, so you just replace the ham.
1: Yeah, I mean, like, if it was like I was eating, like, a thing of chips and, like, my dog came over and took a chip off the plate, I'd probably, like, remove the few chips around it, but then I'd keep going.
0: But when it comes to swap and spit, you're a no-go.

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0: So animals get themselves into everything. 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Now, I want to know from you, would you continue to eat something that your pet bit into? My friend was telling me the other day that his cat bit into his tuna sandwich. Well, not really a full-on, but just licked a little bit of tuna and kind of went off. Still, he got cat germs on the tuna sandwich and he continued to eat the sandwich. Now, if my cat licked or bit into something of mine, I would just throw it out because I think that's kind of gross. But I want to know from you, because apparently a lot of people say it's not so gross. If your pet bit into something you were eating, would you still eat it?
1: Probably throw it out.
0: So you'd throw it out?
1: I don't know. I think the whole sandwich has got to get thrown out.
0: As soon as it touches an animal's lips, it's done.
1: Especially a cat. Especially a cat.
0: Why a cat?
1: Cats are terrible.
0: So if a dog bit into the sandwich, it'd be fine.
1: Yeah, cats are terrible.

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He was a millionaire. He left his fortune to some guy he barely knew. His kids were mad as hell.

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1: Whether jumping in at Vegreville Pond or basking in the rays at Two Hills, you're always in ranch country.
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0: 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The Ranch.

0: pet bite or nibble on your food, do you still eat it or do you toss it? 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
1: I think it's totally fine if your animal takes a bite of your food.
0: Yeah?
1: I think it is, because why not? 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
0: That's fair. 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
1: I have a cat, a dog,
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0: So, if it's a dog or a cat or a bearded dragon and they take a nibble of your food, it's not going to stop you from finishing your meal?
1: No, it wouldn't stop me at all.

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2: I'm Justin Goulet. The Vagerville Legion is joining other branches from around the country to celebrate the 100th anniversary of the Royal Canadian Legion this year. My Vagerville Now's Nikki Richotte has more.
3: As a commemoration of its legacy, branches from across Canada will be participating in special initiatives and activities throughout 2026, including sharing stories from the past and hosting events that will bring Canadians together. Here in Vagerville, our local branch is preparing to host a celebration gala on Friday, July 17th. President of the Vagerville Legion branch, Terry Cusick, says that the Royal Canadian Legion is also offering free membership to new members who join this year. He goes on to say that anyone who is interested in joining our local Legion branch would be very welcome.
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6: After 6 days of racing at the Calgary Stampede, Jamie Labuschagne is leading the aggregate standings, with Chance Vegan and Ray Crotto Jr. rounding out the top three. Jason Glass is sitting just 2 seconds out of one of those top three spots. However, not only is it about the racing here, but about the family aspect. According to WPCA driver Dustin Gorse, that's one of the best parts.
7: All three kids love it. 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And Gray, she's just horse crazy, so we'll see how that plays out. But, you know, it's fun. The funnest part about the sport is the family aspect.
6: The 27 drivers competing at the Calgary Stampede will continue on into the weekend, while there will also be the Teepee Creek Stampede this weekend up in Teepee Creek. 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
1: Vagerville weather.
8: Now the latest from Environment Canada. Partly cloudy this evening with a 60% chance of showers. There is a risk of a thunderstorm. Overnight low of 11. For your Friday, mainly cloudy, 60% chance of showers. Again, the risk of a thunderstorm, high of 22. Humidex will make that feel like 26. A UV index of 7 or high. And then showers into the evening with an overnight low of 12.
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1: I used to take a walk with my dog down to the ice cream store.
0: Okay.
1: And we'd get an ice cream and sit on the chair beside the ice cream store, and I'd take a lick, and he'd take a lick, and I'd take a lick, and he'd take a lick, and we shared it until it was all done.
0: Well, it's a cute visual, I guess. So how many ice creams do you think the two of you have split together?
1: Oh, dozens.
0: And you've never had a problem with it? No sickness because of it?
1: Oh, God, no.
0: He's like your baby.
1: My fur baby.

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1: The Ranch.

0: So today we're talking about sharing your food with your pet, because, you know, sharing is caring. Would you ever take a bite out of food that your pet also took a bite out of?
1: No, absolutely not. 100% no. I think it's the grossest thing in the world.
0: So if it was a dog, for example?
1: Yeah, I know. My friend Mike shares his ice cream cone with his dog. Gross. My cat will stick his paw in my drink.
0: Does your cat ever drink a little bit of your drink, a couple of licks?
1: Yeah, and then I throw it out.
0: So you won't drink it?
1: No, over.
0: Well, they do lick their butt.
1: You just witness what your cat does in the litter box, and then it's like, oh, I'm just going to stick my paw in your water. I'll have none of it.
0: Instead of a bowl of water for my cat, I tend to put glasses of water out for my cat around the house because she likes to drink from glasses rather than a bowl. But then my boyfriend hates it because, you know, if he's having a glass of water and he sees the cat on the table by his water, he doesn't know if she's drank it or not, and then he has to throw it out because he's not going to drink water if he thinks the cat has licked it.
1: I'm with him there. I also understand that. You see, my cat hates drinking from a bowl, and he will only drink water from the toilet.
0: Yeah, for some strange reason, cats love toilet water.
1: It's so gross.

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0: Sharing food with your pet. Because you love your pet. Sharing is caring, right? Love to know. Would you ever share food with your pet? Do you share food with your pet?
1: Mm-hmm. My pet eats peas.
0: Peas out of all things. Okay, so why do they eat peas?
1: I don't really know. But like usually a dog doesn't eat peas.
0: How did you even discover this? Did you just open up a can of peas, leave it on the counter, and the dog devoured it?
1: When I fed him stew.
0: When you fed him stew and he was into it?
1: Yeah, he eats everything I eat. One time I was in Camrose, and then, like, there's this one little restaurant that allows you to take your dog in. He ate three steak dinners.
0: Three steak dinners? Oh, my gosh. He's got a big appetite. And how did the staff react to that?
1: They just laughed. You really just fed your dog, like, $100 worth of steaks? I'm like, yep, that's what he eats.
0: Spoiled.

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0: Made here. 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